0: Glass on the motherfucking track, you little hoe. 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

0: 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You are listening to The Lucky Hour. 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
1: 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Here's another Lucky Hour Radio.